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This vomiting of anguish,

Remember that night at the Hippodrome? Never knew that look when you look at me. Nervous as hell, so I didn't win a lot. You're the salt, I'm the lemon on the top. Heart quickens, south of the river. Mouth full of Vinny, sitting cans full of liquor. Street light flickers, feel it in my blood. Any which way I turn out, the lights burn.

the south of the river, south of the river, feel it in my blood, feel it in my blood. 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

righteousness, the best part in life, rather than pretend we are A1, ultra fine. 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

0: Je 6.52 a po Prefab a Sprout pokračujeme s Kate, vtedy ešte Kate Tempest, a možno si spomeniete, minulý pondelok sme si pripomínali album, ktorý vyšiel, druhý album, ktorý vyšiel pred 10 rokmi ako kultový album hudobnej histórie. 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Ketamine for Breakfast, tak sa volá skladba z tohto albumu.
1: Now look here, in the house opposite. 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It's 4:18, and Gemma's thinking,

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This is John Bush from Armored Saint, just kicked some ass at Brutal Assault, and you're listening to Headbanger FM in Slovakia. 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
1: Can I hurt a little more than I used to? 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Yeah. 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Feelings I gotta get used to. 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It's hard to be silent when your heart do the speaking for ya. Where qualities of novelties throughout our vinyls.

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That I see for her. And if this poetry don't reach your ears, let me drown in these shallow tears while I'm sitting here